That is joining Kirtan. Kirtan is the act of awakening the mind to listen to the Katha. When Kirtan is being sung, we clap and we sing. By clapping and by singing, we expel all our negative energies from within us and around us. If the person next to you is not clapping, then encourage them to clap. Because the Guru Granth says that when Kirtan is happening and you refuse to clap, then you absorb the sins of those who are clapping. There are a lot of us this evening, and imagine you're going home with somebody else's sin. We want to leave here free, energized. We do not want to leave here heavy and burdened and frustrated. So clap and sing with me. Very simple chant. This evening I acknowledge all of you who came from far and near. On the outside I saw many maxis. Some red band, some green band, some brown band. And so I acknowledge all of you. This evening let us join in the kirtan. We clap and we sing.

Chapter 9. Avankathati Sasintar Ramcharitra Manas, the Holy Ramayana. Goswami Tulsidas Ji writes, he says it has been a tedious experience, and so Bhagwan Vishnu, taking the form of Maryada Purushottam Bhagwan Sri Ram, having this human existence, fighting all of the human battles, experiencing what life is just like you and I, Bhagwan Sri Ram, the time had come in the Ramayana when Sri Ram had won the battle against Ravan. And Sri Ram, winning the battle against Ravan, all of Ayodhya, all of the earth was in calm and peace. And so being in calm and in peace, Sri Ram was about to leave to go back to the heavens. And as Sri Ram was about to leave to go back to the heavens, Sri Ram started to give tokens of appreciation and to show his love.

Lord Hanuman stood there, and though he did not physically receive something, Lord Hanuman stood there and he was contented. Being contented, Shri Ram summoned him. And when Shri Ram summoned him, Shri Ram presented to him a beautiful mala. All of those around, seeing the beautiful mala that Hanumanji he received, they became envious. Tonight I want to say to you that many of us will receive blessings in different ways. When you see somebody and you see them and you know and you acknowledge that they are blessed, we should not become envious of their blessing. We should not be envious of their blessing. For every blessing comes with great responsibility. Every blessing comes with great responsibility. And if you respect your blessing, then your responsibility becomes easy to uphold. Shri Ram, observing Hanumanji, all of those around envious of him, Hanumanji, he looked at the mala. And seeing that this mala was causing so much of hurt and so much of pain to everybody around, Hanumanji, one by one, he started to bite the beads of the mala. And as he started to bite the beads of the mala, all of those around, they were concerned. Why is he destroying this beautiful mala? And Hanumanji says, I'm looking for something. And if this mala doesn't have it, then this mala is of no use to me. Hanumanji, he was searching for Bhagwan Shri Ram. And he was searching for Goddess Sita in this mala. But every pearl that he bit, every pearl that he shattered, he could not see Lord Ram. He could not see Goddess Sita. And so as the pearls scattered and went in all different directions,

in different directions. All of the beans around, they started to grab, they started to pick up, they started to scramble. And Hanumanji, he smiled. And Hanumanji, he opened his chest. And in his heart, what you could see, all you could see, is Lord Ram and Goddess Sita. Tonight, I want to ask you, what do you have in your heart? I'm not asking about clogged arteries. I'm not asking about high cholesterol. I'm asking you, what kind of emotion do you have in your heart? Because it's the same heart that loves so unconditionally, that hates so bitterly. It is the same heart that you have trained to show affection and love and appreciation, you show disrespect from. Sri Ram, he smiled, but the time came when Sri Ram had to leave. You and I, we are all likened onto those pearls on that mala. A day will come when one by one, we would all leave, one by one. Slowly but surely, we are all dying, and we will all leave, one by one. Nobody knows who will be next. Nobody knows how we will die, but it is certain that we will die. While we have each other, while we're in each other's company, we ought to enjoy each other. But we do not know if we will ever have this time again. Hanumanji, the god of Bal Buddhi Vidya, he accompanies Bhagwan Sri Ram to this river, to this nadi, to this sarju. But Sri Ram is entering into this river. And Lord Hanuman knows that after this point, he will never see Sri Ram again. Hanumanji, his heart is in pain. The pain of separation is a pain that there are no amount of words you'll be able to describe. No amount of time heals that wound. There are many people who say with time it becomes better and it becomes easier. I tell you from experience, with time, you only become more regretful and more pained with the absence of those whom you love. And so, as Sri Ram is entering into the river, what will happen? It says, Hanumanji, he looked at Lord Ram and he says, Lord Ram, what will I do? What will I do without you? Take me with you. Can you take me with you? I'm begging you, take me with you. There are many wives who live with the regret and only recognize how much worth their husband had while he was alive. Because in his absence, they're treated with total disrespect and scorn. There are many, and vice versa. It says, Sri Ram, he looks at Hanuman and he says, oh, Hanumanji, the time for you to go is not now. You must remain. You must remain and you must protect all of those who worship me. Protect those who serve me. That's why as Hindus, when we perform puja, till today, the tallest flag is placed in the name of Lord Hanuman. Of all manifestations of divinity, Hanuman still lives on the earth till today. He remained on the earth to protect us. Do me a favor, tell the person next to you, never forget that. Never forget that. He lives on the earth till today. And he remained here to protect us from the ill and negative effects of the world. We must have trust. We must have belief. We must have hope, knowing that tomorrow will be a better day. And so Hanumanji, being left behind, what will happen? Hanumanji sat there very despondent, pained. And as he sat there pained because of this separation, Hanumanji, all he was doing was singing the name of Sri Ram.

Hanuman ji being left behind, Hanuman ji feels pain. Have you ever been promised a ride? You get dressed, you're looking at the time, and you recognize that your ride did not come, so you call and they forgot you. How do you feel? Hello? Have you ever left a person behind purposely? We are Trinidadians and all guilty. Have you ever left a person behind purposely? Do me a favor, ask the person next to you, ever do that? Tell them you're going to hell. Because there was a person depending on you. There was a person trusting you. There was a person trusting, depending, and waiting for you. What does the Garuda Puran say about that? We'll have to listen to in the Garuda Puran yagya. It says, Hanumanji, despondent, scared, chanting the name of Lord Ram, what will happen? Hanumanji is summoned. And who summons him? Bhagwan Shiva summons Lord Hanuman. You must come to Shivalok. You must come here. There is a being who is greatly anticipating your arrival. My son, Lord Ganesh, he wants to meet with you. Have you ever wanted to meet with somebody really, really bad? Really, really bad? Did it tell you don't talk to me tonight? Did it tell you don't answer? Mahatma, I'm not hearing you. That's not like you. And Lord Hanuman, receiving the invitation, what will happen? Listen, the katha begins to tell us.

Hanuman Ji, he received the invitation. He accepted the invitation, but he couldn't understand why he was invited. He couldn't understand what was the need to meet with Lord Ganesh. He couldn't understand. Have you ever gotten an invitation, but you know that there is some motive behind that invitation? It is not a genuine invitation. There is some kind of motive behind it. Hanuman Ji, he wondered like this, but not. He did not hesitate. The call did not come from Lord Ganesh, though Lord Ganesh was the being who wanted to meet with him. The call came from Lord Shiva, who is Jagatabita, father of the entire creation. Long ago in every home, your father had to be respected or else. Or else what? Hello? Or else what? Hello? Or else what? There was some kind of leather belt or some kind of stick or tabla or some kind of thing. Is that true? You all remember that? Last night, one auntie was coming up here, walking with her stick. I sent them to help her come up on the stage because I saw her could hardly walk. And then when they started to sing, auntie pelted away the dancing stick and started to dance. And I looked at her, I said, I thought you're dependent on this stick for walking. She said, but when I hear good music and nobody dancing, you want me to waste that? The call came from Jagatabita, the father of the entire creation. And this call could not be ignored. It was not to be ignored. And so, as Lord Hanuman decided to go, what will happen? Making his way to Mount Kailash to meet with Lord Shiva. Though he knew he was going to meet with Lord Shiva and meet with Lord Ganesh,

all of us, we were coming here this evening. Some of us came from very, very far. And coming here this evening from very, very far, what kind of discussions were you having? Hello? What kind of discussions were you having? What were you saying to each other? In the car that I came in, they were saying to me, drive slow and don't go down in no pothole. And I said, why? You see, long ago, you could have chosen how you wanted to drive. Right side or left side. These days, you just have to go inside. Sorry, Minister. I know it is not your fault. Sorry, Minister. I know it didn't happen overnight. But I'm just saying that long time you could have chose right side or left side. Now you just have to go inside. These girls were putting on their powder in the car, their makeup, the eye pencil. And while she was doing the eye, Selena said to me, she said, if you go down in one more hole, I will dig out my eye. And I said to her, well, you know what? That teaches you the lesson. Put on your makeup home. You're looking fine without it. She said, how you could see me in the dark? Despite I started to drive zigzag and in every hole. And what were you talking about when you were coming? What kind of conversations were you having? Making his way there, chanting the name of Bhagwan Sri Ram over and over and over, he entered into Mount Kailash.

when Hanumanji entered Mount Kailash, he did not see Lord Shiva, but instead he saw Lord Ganesh. Lord Ganesh was seated on a beautiful lotus flower, and Lord Ganesh was surrounded by his attendants. And surrounded by his attendants, they were all attending to him. Do you know that we live in homes now, where now we all have an attendant? And sometimes when you're looking for something, you have to call them to find out where it is. You can't find things in your own home. There was a great debate why mothers of the groom should not go to the wedding. Why they have to stay at home. And they are not allowed, they are not permitted to go to the wedding ceremony. Do you know why? Do you know why? Atithi Devo Bhava, the guest is God. You're invited a host of beings to come to your home. Imagine you leave your husband home and somebody wants something. You think he'll be able to find it? Poor man don't even know where to find his own clothes. If you don't put the clothes on the bed and say, hey, bathe, he wouldn't bathe. If you don't tell him comb his hair and brush his teeth, he wouldn't do that too. You have to tell him. Imagine he had to entertain the guests. What will happen? Mother is the boss of the house. She's in charge. She knows where everything is. She's not only in charge of the home. She's the doctor. She's the lawyer. She's the finance manager. She's everything. Len me at 20. I'm feeling sick. Huh? She knows everything. She doesn't have a degree in medicine, you know. But she knows the medicine for every ailment. Is that true? Is that true? Sometimes I ask my mother, I say, where you get your degree from, girl? She's telling me what to take. She tell me to take some shilling oil and rub it behind my ears. I'll sleep good in the night. I say, where you learn that? She says, I see it on the internet. I say, you try it, and if you live, I'll try it. She say, rub some Vicks under your foot and put on her socks. The cold will go. I say, where you learn that? She say, I saw it on the internet. It works. It really works. I say, how you know? You try it? She say, your brother try it. It worked for him. But you see, what might work for him might kill me. Because we are all not the same. We are all not the same. What works for you will not work for me. When the doctor diagnosed my problem and he gives me medication, you shouldn't take my medication. Because it might get me better and it might get you dead. And that's a fact. Is it true? There are many people who like to share their medication, you know. They share their medication. When they get, they like to share. Like your middle name is Sidap. You giving out medication, like, you know, you in some government program. It says, you know, it reminds me, I went to my aunt in Florida and she looked at me. She said, I have some puffs I want to give you. Take it back to Trinidad. You'll use it. So I said, what kind of puff? She said, good puff, good puff. We get it. You need to take it. Just take off my name from the box. I go and I look at the asthma puff. I said, so what will I use this for? She said, you use it. Every night you take a puff. That's good for you. You'll breathe good. I said, but nothing is wrong with my breathing. Why will I want to do that? She said, just in case now. Just in case you're in smoke whole day and smelling agarbatti and cremation. And you take a puff every day. She said, when it run out, call me. When I reach the airport, I drop it in the garbage because I don't want to hurt her feelings. My uncle go back and say to her, you know they take it from him in the airport. She calls me, she says, don't worry. Don't worry, next time you come, or if anybody coming, I'll send for you. She sent about 40 for me with somebody. She say, how they didn't take it from them? You tell them you had it, you mustn't tell them everything. I started to laugh, and in my mind I said, what I was running from came home at my door to meet with me. And then one of my other aunts said to me, she uses that medication. It has been prescribed by the doctor. She depends on it. She has to use it every day. It is very expensive. And I said, Krishna Arpanam, have it. I said, but you don't give nobody else it. Huh? Tonight, Hanumanji enters. He sees Lord Ganesh sitting there calmly on this lotus flower, surrounded by all of his divine attendants. And so Hanumanji, with folded hands, he bowed to Lord Ganesh. And what is he saying to Lord Ganesh? This is what he's saying to Lord Ganesh.

हनुमत वाचा जिसमें पहले श्री गणपति की अश्वा करने जय हो धन्य हो देखो रे कनंता का रक्षा लीजे देखो स्मरण का दास उन्होंने देखो राम दूत की अश्वा करने वाले देखो वापस के बनाल बल बुद्धि विद्या ध्यायने करने वाले श्री परमात्मा ने नमः लॉर्ड हनुमान He bowed to Lord Ganesh and he says, Oh Lord Ganesh, why did you call me a simple sevak like me, a simple being like me? Why did you call me? And Lord Ganesh says, Well, you know what? You remind me of me. You remind me of me. Have you ever heard somebody's story and their story is very similar to yours? Let me change that. You ever dress up real nice? With your expensive outfit, go to the function and meet somebody wearing the same thing, and theirs looking nicer than yours. What you do? What you do? You put up a disclaimer: "It's not buy one get one free." Immediately you become defensive. Lord Ganesh says, "Hanumanji, I summoned you, for you remind me of myself." Of all manifestations of the Devatas, both of us, we met with very unfortunate circumstances from our very birth. Remember what happened to Lord Ganesh at the door when Lord Shiva came? Remember what happened to Lord Hanuman when Indradev threw the thunderbolt? And he says, amidst all of those things that happened to us, we were able to lift ourselves and we were able to receive the blessings of all the Devatas combined. Hanumanji, not only that, you are called Panchmukhi and I am called Panchmukhi. You have five heads and I have five heads. Hanumanji has five heads. Can you remember? The head of a monkey, the head of a boar, the head of a vulture, the head of a horse, and the head of a what? Monkey, the head of a lion. What is it saying to us? It says that we can't all behave like monkeys all the time. There is a time to be serious. It is saying to all of us, we can't eat like the vulture all the time. Your health is your wealth. You have to be cautious and particular about how you are eating and what you're eating and your lifestyle when it comes to the food that you're putting into your body. It tells us that you can't be angry and roar like a lion all the time. Nobody will like you. Huh? These days, there's some people only roaring for everything. You know them? All the time, they weren't roaring. You never hear them before. Now, all of a sudden, they got up and they're hungry and roaring. Like lions. You can't be like a boar, like a hog all the time. You can't behave like that all the time. You have to have those under control. You must be pleasant. Do me a favor. Tell the person next to you, you must be pleasant. You know what? You didn't do it good. Say, hey, you must be pleasant. You must be a little pleasant. Learn to smile. Learn to relax. Learn to know that you're not in charge of everything. There is a force greater than us in charge. And when he's in charge, once we put our trust in him, he makes the impossible possible. Lord Ganesh says, We are both Panchmukhi. We both have five heads. And so Hanumanji, hearing all of this, he's not fazed by this. He's not fazed by this flattery. You see, when somebody wants something from you, they know how to do Larry real good. You're over nice, huh? You're nice. You're the best. You're real nice, you know. If you know I like you, they like you until their need is met. And you know, after that, you know what happened? Man, Jyoti Bindu for you. It says, Ganesh is saying to Lord Hanuman, you're remembered for your strength and your devotion. You're remembered for your wisdom and your clarity. Do you know we live in a world among many people, there is no kind of clarity with them? They say something and do something totally different. They say something and they mean something totally different. And they confuse you all the time. Not sometime, you know, all the time. We live in a world among some people, they think that you're supposed to read their mind. When you watch them, you're supposed to know what they're thinking. You don't know anybody like that?
Why are you all watching me? The people in the Ganesh Utsav Foundation know how to read me good. I just have the what? Uni Ishwar is still kind of learning. I don't know what to do again, but he's still learning. My mother just have to watch me, and you know what happened? I faint away, you know. Even if I have to pretend I faint away. She just looks at me and I know, hush, move, run, stop eating, go in your room. You already know. Your mother too. Your eyes like that. I think all mothers, their eyes like that. Huh? They just watch you and you know. It says Hanumanji, standing there. Lord Ganesh now says to Hanumanji, he says, I've heard the kahani, I've heard this story about you. Do you know how much people have heard all kind of stories about us? Tonight I want to say this, and I want to say this loud, and just in case you was opening your fridge, I'll say it again after I say it now. Sometimes the things you hear about people, they're just as fake as the people who are telling it to you. Let me say that again. Sometimes the stories that you hear about people, they're just as fake as the people who are telling those stories. It bears no merit. Sometimes when I hear some things about me, if I didn't know me, I would have believed it too. Because it sounds so real. It sounds so real that I too sometimes wonder, hey, that's true? I looked at a picture somebody posted of me on Facebook from AI. And when I look at it, I'm playing pool and drinking a beer. And in my mind, I say, but I don't even know how to play pool. I have never been in the environment of a pool table. Where is this? And I'm boggling my mind. And then when I look at the picture, I'm seeing a watch. And you know about me? I hate to wear a watch because I never on time. That's my excuse. I didn't know the time. I didn't realize all that time gone. So since that, I started to wear a watch now sometimes in between. And I so like the watch, I just forget it home too. Hanumanji, Lord Ganesh says, I heard a kahani, I heard a story about you. I heard a story that you lifted a huge mountain. Is that true? Is that true? You see, he heard a story about Lord Hanuman, but he's not asking anybody else but Lord Hanuman. When you hear stories and you want to know the truth, take up your phone and call the person themselves. Do me a favor, tell the person next to you, remember that, eh? Remember that. Don't call anybody else. Call the person and find out yourself if you so want to know. If it is of such interest to you and it will add value to your life, call the person yourself. And if you're coward to call the person yourself, it means that it is none of your business. So leave it alone. Leave it alone. Hanumanji, he says to Lord Ganesh, this is true. And Lord Ganesh speaks. What does he say? Dikatha tells us finally. Listen.

but my heart is in pain. For I've been separated from my Rama. I've been separated from my Rama, and my heart is in turmoil. I'm in pain. And speaking like this, what will happen? Lord Ganesh says, well then, I've heard that you're the God of Bal, Buddhi Vidya, strength, knowledge, and intelligence. And I'm the God of wisdom. Then I will help you to overcome your grief. But first, before I can help you, you must do me a favor. You must do me a favor. When somebody needs a favor from you, how do they talk to you? Hello? When somebody needs a favor from you, how do they talk to you? You see the minister? Everybody calling him and talking like sugar falling out their mouth. Honey falling out their mouth. They no longer call him Mr. Padarat, you know. They call him Bar. Bar, help me now. Huh? They don't call him Mr. Hussein. They call him Asad. It's a really sad story, you know. All kind of sad story. Because you need a favor. And you know that if you approach the right way with humility, well, then the favor will be granted. Huh? It says, Lord Ganesh says, well, do me a favor. You lifted a mountain, then I want you to do me a favor. Lift me. Lift me up. You see, sometimes we miss average. We underestimate the weight of the people around us, and they look small, and you think you can lift them up. But when you try to lift them up, you know what happened? What happened? You say, oh God, boy, you're solid. Huh? I can't shake you, I can't. Hanumanji smiled, and Hanumanji chanted, Jai Shri Ram. Hanumanji took his tail and wrapped it around Lord Ganesh. His tail. And he lifted Lord Ganesh. Lord Ganesh, who is the God of the universe. Can you imagine what is the weight of the universe? He lifted the entire universe. He lifted the entire body of Lord Ganesh. And as he lifted him, Jai Shri Ram, Jai Jai Shri Ram. You see, with God, all things are possible. With God, the impossible becomes possible. But you have to pray with full faith and conviction and trust and belief, knowing that he will come to your aid. Lord Ganesh started to laugh, as though the tail of Lord Hanuman was tickling him. And as he started to laugh so loudly that they could not determine if he was laughing or if he was crying. My grandmother taught me something. She taught me this very early in my life. She said to me, and she said to my brother, if you can't tickle somebody to make them laugh, do not ever tickle them to make them cry. If you can't tickle somebody to make them laugh, don't ever tickle them to make them cry. I could have never understood what that meant until now. Until now. Because you see, the guilty people, they always sit down and cry and play the victim. But when they're doing the mischief, they just do it bold. Eh? When they're doing all the mischief and the phone call and the rah rah rah, they do it brave and bold. But the minute you talk about it, they sit down and they cry. You don't like me. I don't have to like you. You have to like yourself. You can take the horse to the well, but you can never force the horse to. Say that with me. We can take the horse to the well, but we cannot force the horse to. Do me a favor, tell the person next to you, Pandit not talking about you, somebody else. Tell the person, Pandit not talking about you, he talking about somebody else. It's not you. And I want to say it's yourself I'm talking about. Because we are all guilty. Every one of us, we are guilty. And when you're in the temple, don't lie. Are you guilty? Shake up your head. Are you guilty? Shake up your head. Kus, shake your head, so. And Kusumo dove mash ants. If she says she guilty, you know, she ever pass straight to heaven. Because she admit that I am not perfect. None of us were perfect. We all falter from time to time. All the devatas came. And also all the devatas came and they saw Lord Ganesh laughing and happy. The devatas, they started to shower their grace on Hanumanji. And Hanumanji met
with Bhagwan Vishnu, and seeing Lord Vishnu, his sorrow immediately disappeared. In the world that we live in, we ought to be such beings that when others see us, we make them happy. They're joyed to see us. They're happy to be in our company. They feel peace, not burdened. And so the devatas, they shower their grace upon Lord.

This evening we're privileged to have members of the Page Sai Center. This evening we're privileged to have the Watt Street Temple. This evening we're privileged to have Mr. Palladi and members of that organization. We're privileged to have the Sant Nagar Temple all the way from Sandy Grandy. We're privileged to have members of the Isha Ashram. We're privileged to have many different mandirs, Sidras and Bonas. And this evening we want to say thank you to all of you for coming and being a part of our Yagya. This evening we're privileged to have our minister, Mr. Saddam Hussein. And so we're going to ask him to give his blessings in whichever way he chooses to at this time as we prepare for our final hawan. So we invite him to the microphone.

0: Sitaram, everyone. Sitaram. Much better. Thank you very much, Panditji, for having me here this evening. It is always a pleasure. I had to show my immense gratitude and support to Bar, my brother. He is not only my cabinet colleague, but he has been a pillar of strength to not only us in the parliament, but also to Trinidad and Tobago and his constituents of Cuba South. And I want to reflect on something that Panditji said. He said the mother is the boss of the house. Yeah? Well, we also have a mother, a political mother, and that is Kamala Prasad Bisesa of Senior Counsel, our Prime Minister. And she is the boss of our house that we sit in. It's the Red House. And the pundit said that you can lead the horse to the water, but the horse may not want to drink the water. And in an auspicious period like this, one would think that wisdom would prevail over ignorance. Lord Ganesh teaches us that he is wise, and you pray to him for wisdom. But you also pray to him to remove obstacles from your life. And last year, we have been granted a blessing, and with that blessing, as Panditji said, came immense responsibility. And one of that responsibility is to ensure that you can enjoy, you can participate in your faith, in peace and in security. So therefore, last night you didn't see Minister Padarat here, because we started Parliament at 10 a.m. and we finished close to midnight last night, Pundit. And there's a very important matter we dealt with yesterday. And we tried for 13 hours to take the horse to the water, but the horse refused to drink the water. But there's a very important piece of matter that we dealt with yesterday. And I want to give you all the guarantee here tonight that if you are God-fearing people, if you are righteous people, you have nothing to fear. You have nothing to fear. The only people that should be fearful is those who are wicked and those who practice evil. So tonight, I want to ask you all, as you continue to lend us the support so far and throughout our journey, that as you pray to Lord Ganesh, that you ask him to remove all of the obstacles in Trinidad and Tobago, including our crime situation. Remove all of the darkness. And when you perform your Visarjan, let him take it with him so that we will have prosperity, that we will restore peace, good governance and order to our beloved country of Trinidad and Tobago. So I thank you all very much. Sitaram, and enjoy the rest of your festivities.
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We stretch our hands as we bow. Om manalaya namah. Om manalaya namah. Om manalaya namah. None of us are without wants. None of us are without desires. None of us are without needs. This evening, whatever form you worship God to be, however you choose to worship Him, He remains that one infinite being that is worshipped on every altar in this world. And simply from Him we have come, and to Him we shall eventually return. I have said many times before, and I maintain this, if you're a Christian, be the best Christian you can be. If you're a Muslim, be the best Muslim you can be. If you're a Hindu, be the best Hindu you can be. But before trying to be Christian, Muslim or Hindu, let us learn to be good human beings first. And before we can love and serve a God that we have never seen and only heard of, let us learn to love and serve those who we can see. Service to man is service to God. And when God is served through man, all things will be added unto us. We pause for a moment, we all bow our heads in prayer. And so as we bow our heads in prayer, as we listen to these most potent and powerful verses dedicated to Lord Ganesh, we pray with faith and with devotion, the remove of all obstacles, the know of our present, our past and our future, the God of wisdom and intelligence, to you we offer supplications, be gracious unto us, be gracious unto us.

Jain. On behalf of our president and the executive of the Ganesh Utsav Foundation, we want to say thank you to all of you who made us a priority to be here today. We want to remind you that meals are provided for all. Please do stay and partake of the meals. And so we look forward to seeing you. Come and join with us again as we eulogize and we glorify Lord Ganesh in a very special way. We make preparations on next Friday. On next Friday morning, our murtis will be submerged. We do not have to go far. We're already on the ocean front. And so murtis will be submerged. They, of course, will be taken out with the boats and the barge and all of the different things that accompany them. But on Friday morning, we will sit and we'll perform Satyanara in Katha, led by Maniram Malu and members of his family, as they do every year. And so, as we sit and we listen to the glories of Bhagwan Vishnu, Satyanara and Swami, our murtis will be submerged on Friday morning. But just as you sat here on all the evenings to worship Lord Ganesh, all of you will sit here again as we sit on Friday night, Saturday night, and Sunday night as we join in 3 evenings of Garu Pranayagya, where we eulogize and we pray on behalf of the souls of our Pitras. Scripture has declared that worship to the Pitras is even greater than worship to the Devatas, and we all owe a depth of gratitude to our Pitras, and we pray that wherever their souls may be, may Bhagwan, may God Almighty be gracious unto them. I want you to do me a favor. Before you stand, I want you to just tell the person next to you, never forget, you are important. I want you to do me a favor. Tell the person next to you, never forget, you are very special. And before you stand, I want you to do me a favor. Tell them with conviction from your heart, God bless you. Let us all stand at this time as we join in our closing arti.

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0: today. Let us all be seated. The RTE, the Panchamrita Parsad, is going to come to you right where you are. Meals are provided for all. Please do stay and partake of the bhojan. This evening our buffet is a little bit different, and so some of you will be greeted to Indian food and some of you will be greeted to Italian food. So there are two buffets, Indian food and Italian food. I want to say to you that you are not free to go to both buffets, so the choice is yours. You can only go to one buffet. So meals are provided for all. Please do stay and partake of our refreshments, blessings, light and love, now and always. This evening we're privileged to have Titata Kirtan Mandali, and so I'm seeing Mr. Kandu with us as well, and so I hand over to members of the group to lead us in the renditions at this time.
1: So guys, once again, and not too sure what technical difficulties we are experiencing, but it has happened in the right time, because this is where we are bringing the curtains down on tonight's celebration, or religious celebration that is. And of course we like to say special thank yous to our sponsors, the Little Store, Rosari's Bridal Couture, Charter Foods Limited, the Barrett Expo, Vasu Agrabati's Incense Sticks, GB's Chai Gold 3-in-1 Chai Latte. And of course, we are inviting you guys to join us tomorrow evening for the seventh night of the Ganesh Utsav celebrations right here at the temple grounds, which is located in Grove Park, Otaheite. We would like to say special thank yous to you, the listeners of Sangeet 106.1, for being in our company. And of course, on behalf of my technical operator, Mr. Brandon Angad, I am DJ Nav, returning you to DJ Vicky, who is in studios, and wishing you a wonderful, peaceful, and of course, restful Saturday night. Jai Ganapati.
2: Jai Shri Ganesh. There you have it. That was a live broadcast from the Ganesh Utsav Foundation in Grove Park, Otaheite, with officiating Pandit Sunil Sitahal Maharaj. And join us again tomorrow for another night of devotion, live singing, and so much more. And this is brought to you by The Little Store, Chatak Foods, Rosari Bridal Couture, The Bharat Expo, Vasu Agrabati's Incense Sticks, and GB's Chai Gold 3-in-1 Chai Latte. We now take you back to our regular programming.

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0: 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And you won't want to miss a moment of the action.
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0: thing on? Is this thing working? Sitaram, namaste, assalamu alaikum. Good morning to you. Good morning to you as well. Good morning to you over there. Right over there. Yeah, yourself. Maybe I'll come out. Yeah, you who have won a Sangeet 106.1. Now rolling off your bed. Now stretching. Yeah, yourself are saying good morning too. And you that driving the car. You that sitting in your vehicle right now deciding. Hey, boy. Which doubles man to go by, boy. And good morning to your neighbor who listening to the Sangeet right now while you blazing it. Yes, yes. Good morning to your neighbor as well. And good morning to the truck drivers. Once again, Sitaram, namaste, assalamu alaikum. And good morning to the silent listeners. Yeah, yeah, yeah. Good morning to the silent ones that don't send shouts. Just listen. And good morning to the informers, most of all. I like that one, Inchan. I'm making sure, you know, we had to make sure, you know, say good morning to everybody. It doesn't matter if there are negative vibes on them, positive. Whatever it is, we here to spread some love. And good morning to the people who mind everybody else's business beside their own. Good morning, good morning. We're spreading love, positive vibes, and a good smile on a Sunday morning. And it's the reason I say it's a Sunday reset, 10 to 2 on a Sunday. Yo, Shalini, DJ Mark Daddy, alongside my boy, DJ Inchan. Yeah, I try to think this one out. Yeah, I tell Inchan, I say, sit down now. Well, let me see if I still could play a little thing now, you know what I mean? So he say, give me a chance. He said, well, go ahead now, go ahead. So he give me the first, you know, 20 minutes, I think. So I play that one to tune and, you know. Inchan, where do you feel by I can make it still?
1: Good morning, good morning.
0: Good morning, sir.
1: Yeah, man.
0: You feel like I'll get a gig on the
1: get through it, get through it.
0: Yeah? I'll get a little thing on the outside then?
1: Of course.
0: I gotta sell pop up my flyers and, you know, take all the bookings, yeah. And, you know, it is good.
1: You know, advertise that a little more now, but.
0: Yeah, I feel that. Since you give me that inspiration, you tell me, you know, I safe, you know. I got try a thing. Oh, gosh, you know, we don't operate, so we try something. Yeah. So, is it seen? Everything cool with you?
1: Just normal.
0: How was your. Well, we do see each other for a few days well, so I'll say, how was the past week?
1: It was good, normal, can't complain.
0: Nice. Plenty of gigs on the outside.
1: Well, you know how this goes sometimes.
0: Louis Armando already sleep on the weekend, and, you know, I used to be like that, you know. Sometimes during the weekend, you know. I remember, that's some years ago, when, one year in particular, I actually had a wedding, or mostly weddings, like, Saturday and Sunday, every single weekend, sometime during the week as well, and at the ending, or somewhere around was graduation time and all too. So basically, I didn't sleep for an entire week. The Thursday night, I must believe, was the only night I got some sleep. All the weddings I ended up in Tobago as well. So yeah, those were different times, baby. So you know, it does be sometime, you know. Yeah. So, don't worry, I ain't old enough, you know. I was only 16 plus a few, you know what I mean? So, I still, you know, went and blaze some tunes, I mean. Hello to Chili, hello to Amanda, hello to Cherise. I don't put the password on that computer. I only see the message come out here, I ain't see the website. We get to Bolo, Rebecca, and I'm open this computer, man. Hello to Shivan. Shivan, what's up? Everything cool? Huh. So you can send those messages 343-1061. Hit us up. Send us those voice notes. Yeah, voice notes. We're all out in thinking. I'm trying to read it anyway. I ain't watching in general, but the corner of my eye, I seen the hand moving so on. Yeah, I know. Next thing you see, you know, you're collecting evidence. Oh gosh, let me see if I get back this again. This here, this. And you remember it? We did it. Oh god, so you don't want to cruise locked in. Oh yes. Watch out. So before I know we now open, but you know we had a started early, you know why that early. First of all, I wanna say condolences, a job well done, you know, to the Amazon Warriors. So here's what. We're going to get into this today, because I've been getting a lot of messages and people asking and people saying this. You know, you know some people have a big mouth, you know, and you don't have to deal with them, you know what I mean? But you see, let me say this before I even say anything today. You see, to all the respectable people, whether they be TKR, I only call them two teams name, or Amazon Warriors, respectable ones. Now, big up to you. But you see the ones who like to get trouble and bump the gum? Oh, gosh. You know we have to blaze all here. You know we have to blaze all here. I've been getting a sort of inbox messages where people are like, Wambai? So, you know, Paul, I have attitude and thing. But nobody ain't fighting at the end of the game. Oh gosh, are we relaxed now? Oh gosh, we good, we's family. But you see the ones who like to talk plenty? Today we deal with that. What you thinking, Chang? Yes. You see, it's all about positive vibes, sportsmanship, and good luck to the two teams that's going to be in the final. Yep. And Chan, where's the final, right? You know?
1: Today?
0: Oh. So this evening, you know, watch now. You're going to be crazy, listen. Lots of excitement. Big up to the rest of teams that was, they are battling it out. But our last game, being live here by Jimmy Khan, the Kingsmen, and Amazon Warriors, really fight it out. When they saw that score at 200, everybody said, nah, that is it.
1: They lost.
0: Yeah, they said that is it. Warriors inside. But how do they say it? But it has plenty different scene, eh? I think this is the only one I can remember at the moment, but they say don't check egg and foul belly. wait till little chicken, you know. Lady. Oh, yes. Yeah. So.
2: To Eve, the worker on the gate in my yard, Beauharnois, Quebec, from Joel Vicky. Beauharnois, Quebec, from Joel Vicky and the dog Fluffy. Enough love.
0: Oh, I thought it was long and I thought it was something, you know. Hello to Pumpkin, hello to Jimmy from Central. Let me see. Yeah, look, the food on the come already. Chicken, red bean. Okra, cucumbers. Yummy. Mac Daddy. Yes, Mac Daddy. You get your lunch already? Who number is this, man? Who's this person, man? I feel I see. Let me see. Sandra, Kelly Village. Watch out. I think every week she's here, the first person with lunch, if I'm mistaken. I wonder, eh? Well, I eat cheese based on bread coming off the road, me know about you. Enjoy 8:51. Partner, let me tell you something. You see, once I get up and I start to move, give me half an hour and I ready, you know. Yeah. I done hungry. I could hold on a hour and a half, 2 hours, you know. But, I didn't know that. One into the City Pest Solutions. You know, to the entire team. Happy Sunday to Cherise, Amanda, Chili. Say hold on, that morning session of music start off on fire, so. But it's fire DJ, now. Oh gosh, Amanda, what is this in? What's for lunch? What's cooking? My partner, Cherise. We I seen our voice message here, 52 something. Wait, sir. Let me try. Let me see what's going on here. Busy.
3: Hello, good morning, Mac Daddy and DJ Inchan. How are you guys? I just like to wish my baby nephew, Zaheer Zain Muhammad, a happy 7th birthday today. From his dad, Hassan, his mom, Kate, his baby brother, Samir, his grandparents, Anjani and Sheriff, his uncle Imran, his auntie Salia, and his cousin Saud, and even the parrot George. So, also yesterday was my cousin daughter's birthday, Jada, from Orange Valley. Happy birthday to both of you.
0: Hey Sal, what's up? Nice to have you on board. I heard you pick up the parrot, George. It's George from the jungle, you know, like George of the jungle, you know. Pick up to you. Sal, what's up?
4: Morning to the entire Sangi team. Love and positivity outside here. Kiss man on the inside. Inchan, we seen my last night I was healing you out around the savannah. Yeah. Small thing, man. And we ain't make mouth. I was there with the entire family. Nice to see you on the outside enjoying too. Yeah. Hey. Positivity vibes outside here. Bless up to everybody on the nation roots. Be safe on the outside. Big up to the Pump and Vibe team too.
0: No, big up for that Pump and Vibe team. Yeah, well, big up to the Pump and Vibe, man. Yeah, enough respect. Every single morning, right? From 6 a.m. to 9 a.m., yeah. But, you know, to Grandpa Rishi and Stefan X. Big up to Edwin, big up to Bunty, all the way from Barakpo. Fishing on the famous.
1: Hey, shout out to Uncle Foots, man. Big up Foots.
0: Yeah,
1: Captain Foots, you know.
0: You see, that is him,
1: yeah? Yeah, like Captain Foots.
0: You see, on your Barakpo side? Oh. Well, I find every week we only talking about this fishing thing, you know. Today, before we leave, we can plan, eh?
1: Foots is our man has been locked on every day, you know.
0: Uncle Foots, don't send me no messages. If you send me a message, me, I like that. Nah, joking.
1: So Foots is the captain. His name of his boat is Famous.
0: Serious? Yeah. Oh, all right. Well, I see fishing on the Famous, so I guess. Yeah, I figure it out, you know.
1: Yeah,
0: so big up to Uncle Foots. Uncle Foots, when we do this thing, man, I know you're on the boat right now, so it might be a little hard to respond, you know. Yeah, no. No, how to say it? Right?
1: Foots is a man outside there, all over. And locked onto Sangeet, you know.
0: That is very nice.
1: 100%, you know.
0: Yeah, that's some people, they actually, yesterday I sat down in somebody's car for a minute, and I had to move the car, and as I opened the car, I was surprised. 106 was playing, and I was like, what? I was like, wow, I didn't even know they listened to us, you know. So that's good. Yeah. Good morning, and see Taram to... Oh, Sitaram, namaste, and blessings to your boat and to your families as well. DJ Inchan and Mac D, aka Somebody Daddy. I watch up one time to see who sent that message, and I had to be careful. Barbecue man, my happy ass Sunday. Axie Dog, who you are? We going for now? It now, man. But I just know it now. I'm going to deal with telling this now. I'm going to deal with you just now. You know what I mean? Because I get to hear you still crying. I hear you still crying. You know, the man bawling in tears, the man falling on the ground crying all kind of thing, you know what I mean? So, I want to let out all the man business, you know? But, yeah. But, all that talk you have, we're here from the man, I think by tomorrow, so, or later today, we had to pop a missing person alert, you know? Because, Sully missing. Ancient? I oh gosh, I tell you, the man missing, the man missing. The man disappear me. Good morning to you guys from Corrine in Bagpur. Big up to Corrine in Bagpur. What's up? Let me see.
2: Good morning, Mac Daddy and DJ Inshan. So happy to hear you both this morning. Lord Ganesh blessing to both of you. Give you health, strength, happiness. Also the Hindu community, I want to wish each and every one Lord Ganesh blessing. And I am fasting for that. So I cooking macaroni and red bean today. So if only fasting, I'll get past the sun. Bye-bye.
0: I like all of this. It passed for someone. No way, no sign location at all. Good morning to you. Good morning to you. Let me see. I this voice, what I played last night, and I went to this here, and she says she have macaroni and red bean. I swear this person as well have nearly the same thing. I seen a pepper in the plate. You know, you people are sending me lunch already. You all actually finished cook lunch, or there's a picture from last week. Let me know. Next thing, listen, I'm a bit from last week, you know.
5: Morning, big up Bolo Shark, Rebecca from Zipporah.
0: I said big up to Bolo, Rebecca, and Shark from Zipporah. Big up to the Southland team. One lunch cook in one. What is this here, boy? I don't make sure, you know, I don't watch any time when he shouts, you know. Last week, I was reading shouts that was 1 week old and 2-3 days old, and, you know. Good morning to Mark, that in DJ Inshan. How was the week? I'm listening, and Sandra Mungle Main Road, Kelly Village. Yeah. That was chicken, red bean. Oh, there is okra she put here, boy. Huh? Yeah. I feel there's okra, yeah. And cucumbers. Yummy, Magdali. Yeah. Yes, Magdali. All right. No scene. Big up to Sandra. Good morning to the whole bamboo number one man there, heading to Manzalina for Ganesh Utsav from Ashley. Yeah. Special good morning to all the people that's how to say fasting, and I think this entire week until is today or yesterday Ganesh Utsav. I think yesterday or last year these people still heading to the Manzalina. We're going to itself, so I guess in probably Saturdays and Sunday. I know it's the last day.

0: All right, cool, yeah. Let's read it. Read that message. Let me see. Good morning to you guys. Enjoying the music. Sheila, Hussein, and the Tobago crew. Hey, I want to come and check out in Tobago, boy. What is this, boy? I want to link up, man. What is going on? So, I just want to tell you that I love you so much. Who? Me? Me or Inchan? I always specify that, eh? I want to know if it's me love or love Inchan, you know? Because, you know, that love, we're in chain. We chain love. All right, no see. I'm thinking about you while I'm working. And I just want to say, be safe, okay? Take care of yourself for me. I can't wait until I can hold you, cuddle you, and just, you realize I pause, that's all right? And just, just have you close to me again. You're always on my mind forever in my heart. I love you, my pumpkin. Love, Pooh Bear. I guess this went to somebody, but I'm not sure who this went to. I'm not sure. Right, so you can let us know. You can send us all our love. It's heading to... But when they send me the message, I'll let them know, okay?
1: My daddy, this is Ashley Rambas from the Cookers. This is Ashley Rambas from Caracas cooking macaroni and red bean and salad. And I'm fasting for love, guys. I have to take part in the puja. Bye-bye.
0: All right, cool. Ashley, what's up? Nice to have you on board. Yeah, and all other people is fasting today, so no worries. I eat, it's vegetarian cheese, so yeah. I eat cheese based on bread this morning. Well, I'll eat that cheese based on bread. What? This person said this, Sandra, right? Yeah, Sandra, I think. Yeah, Sandra. Yeah, Sandra. You said I'm on John Cook already, but you were really good. We're really good on here, right? Somebody sent me a video, we'll check it out. If somebody has something near their chest. Oh, good! What's that? Zabuka. Zabuka, you know. Not avocado, you know. Watch. Inchan, what you going here? See this? What is that? I'm spreading now. What is spread now? Watch that. A whole beast now. Egg. That is egg? What's up, eh? I don't see Zabuka. What? Well, this person, we know this person in the fasting. My breakfast this morning, Trini River Lime with the family coming from Linda. Linda, you know, I had some family went to Trini River Lime yesterday. I guess you're heading today, right? So big up to you, Linda, and the entire family. Good morning to, let me see. Good morning to DJ Magdalene, DJ Inch, and happy Sunday. We're locked on loving the tunes. Love Suzanne and Tony. Yes, big up to you guys. Good morning to you guys. Good morning. Thank you, Pooh Bear. Love you so much. Plenty hugs and kisses from your pumpkin. Uh-huh. I was going to pumpkin there, by the way. But I realized we get a little love on the two of them, just, you know, sending love there, but...

0: I cannot see that on here. I cannot. I don't want to see that kind of shout now. You just say what you say. What's your name? Do you read it out, eh? And to those that are maybe struggling and, you know, sometimes it's things that we may not know, but see what? Our prayers are with you. Maybe under the weather, maybe a little illness. We want to say, you know, our prayers are with you. So here's what. I'm going to get back to the music. I love you, babes, with a beautiful, grumpy face this morning. What's going on here? Who is this? Who's singing? I love you, babes, with a beautiful, grumpy face this morning. Hey, real love sharing, my. That's okay. I see that name here, my. I know this guy. Hey. This guy cannot say any name, my. My head moves so, my. We got to remember Jin Stefan X. So is he seen everything cool? What's going on, my? What we do? I love to see you both on the live stream. The live stream is off the air. Huh? But guess what? Sure bet. After, I mean, about a year or something, I'm going to actually go live. So, yeah. And then Chen normally do on a weekend, right? So, guess what? We're going to pay some bills when I come back. More vibes inside. Wait until 2 p.m. Gonna be bringing new vibes. Yeah, Inchan, thanks. Let me play for a little 20 minutes something, you know.
1: No problem.
0: Yeah, thanks. You know, I feel every week I'll take a little chicken or something, you know. I'll take a big bag like Stefan X now, you know what I mean? Yeah, I'll tell you, you know. Stefan, what are effects, boy? Harry! I don't know why this plays in it, but hopefully I don't get in trouble, but see what. Good morning to Narasuk and Suzanne and Pinal. Who is he seeing?

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Singing 1061, 11:15 in the nation's capital. 10 to 2 on a Sunday. 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

Good morning. Somebody saying good morning, BD. It's not BD, nah. It's MD. You know, I don't mind when people mistake me for Big Daddy, eh? Big Daddy has been in the business, still is. They're very professional as well. So, you know, I don't mind. Oh, guys, love you guys. Rice, pink beans, goat, and fresh salad for lunch. That's Zin from Chiclan. What's up?

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1: Well, thank you very much. Send me a name. Oh, Missy, right? Who's that, right? All right. Yeah, the singers out here, right? I find that WhatsApp sticking out this morning. Oh, really good, right? Something wrong?
2: Good afternoon, guys. Great music. And Sean, I want to say happy birthday to my niece, Hannah. She lives in the Garden Village in Aruka. And this is coming from our aunt, Cindy from Lupino. Happy birthday, darling.
1: Yeah, nah. It's the afternoon yet, nah. Still morning. You rush anything, man? What going on? What going on? Mom day? Yeah, nah. Anybody here from Salim yet? I was still crying, yeah, so. Oh, gosh. I'm sorry you ain't coming in after me today, man. But I even better. Can be some more. Oh gosh, all that talking in me. Watch now. From football come back, from World Cup come back. It just pile up in it. I laughing from now to the next week, you know. You know what I mean? What are you gonna do? You know, it's all fun. But here's the thing. A lot of people you know, they get up in the feelings, man. Let me tell you something. As I will say it again, to all the peeps that are thinking, you know, they saw some status on Facebook and they see the memes. That, oh God, any that's not normal thing in Trinidad. No, that's not normal thing in the world. Anything happen, meme fit. You know what I mean? And you know, don't talk too much for the memes because you know to the Guyanese family, yeah, friends, basically the ones who like to talk, like Salim. Oh, there's a Trinidadian, but say what? That I get blazed, that I get talks, I mean. When they give me talks, holy yeah. You ain't say nothing. What you saying, Chan?
3: True.
1: So we can't give back all the talks? It's a little fun. You can't the girls, you can't the girls. That's some of them. It's only tears in it. It's only tears in it. But I'll tell you something, I don't mean bad, but if you can't handle the heat, don't throw gas in the fire, nah. Oh gosh. Don't throw gas, nah. Oh gosh. Why are you gonna do that? Don't do that, nah. Because my mouth is easy, nah. I can take talking, nah. My back broad, nah. But tell him my height, I 6 feet something, eh? Because when I start back, it's trouble, nah. You know, to Mo. Well, I see Curry spots, so I see Houston, so that'd be, you know, Mo. We inside, get them in there. Yeah, my Mo is the scene. What we gonna do? Mo. Let me tell you something. Inshallah, let me tell you something more, right? I know Mo probably. I don't think I ever met Mo personally, but I can't remember though. But I know him about probably 15 years, anyway. You know how long this man checking me? And you know how long this man. So you bringing him up in the curry spot in Houston? But we could do, boy. We could do, boy. We could do, boy. You know? We could do, boy. You know, that has to be sometime. Look, come and send me a plastic here. Well, I check in here after, yeah. Yeah, but I think I'm empty, boy. Man, you wanna come in there, so. Hey, we go to Navin and Joanna. What's up? Navin, see that kind of thing you're doing there? I didn't know one time. If you're not fooling myself, fool some water in that bottle. Oh, gosh. Anyhow, I think we have some bills to pay. Let me see. And we have half an hour coming up for Tire Clinic, as you know, each and every Sunday. Yeah. So each other say we have some bills and you get now, boy. I just say I was going live, boy. I'll sort of that and I forget to share the Wi-Fi to that. You going live on our side? Alright now. Yeah, give me a chance, man. Oh gosh. But that thing. Today's is live war. Oh gosh. Anyhow, it's Sungi 1061. Here's your DJ Mark Daddy alongside my boy DJ Inchan. You know, it's 10 to 2 on a Sunday, each and every Sunday, yeah? Mm-hmm. And it's all about a reset. But yeah, reset and get ready for your work week. Yeah, all the stuff total now. Oh gosh, man. Oh gosh. I'm moving to. So who's getting ready to watch that finals later? Let me know. Hit me up. Send me a message at 343-1061. Send me a voice note. Yeah, more voice notes. Yeah. Voice notes is, you know, it's better. Less reading. Less work for me. Anyhow. Let me see real quick here.

0: 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Watch now, you get anything to wrap wrong your skin, you know? Fit proper. So you gotta follow our Rosaries on Facebook and Instagram for daily updates. 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Well, what's up? Let's come and block that whole message, you know? Where fashion meets tradition. Yeah, man. So I'm going to take a short break. When I come back, more vibes inside. It's your number one Sunday show. Yeah, number one, you know. I'm bold face too, you know. Don't play with me, you know. I'm holding it back, you know. Anyhow. At Quinter, let me see. What I'm going to do here, but blah, blah, blah. Let me check out the CPL real quick.
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0: 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Thank you very much for the half an hour, right? So we got 2 hours done and two more to go. It's all about the Sunday reset, 10 to 2. Yoshida DJ Magdaddy alongside DJ Inchan. Gonna take a short break. Yeah, yeah, yeah. I wanna come back with vibes inside. It's singing 1061.
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Now we have 12 o'clock, midday. Send me the show, send me the water in those spots. Let me know if lunch is already prepared. As a few people already have lunch in the pot already. Done making it. Somebody no rolling off the bed. Big greetings. Let me see. From the Greensboro, North Carolina. I'm out in the backyard right now cooking. Whoa! That'll be the best kind of lime in it. Enjoying the beautiful weather and listening to Sunkey 1061. Nothing like good food and sweet music. Sweet Trini music. Yeah, man, big up. So nothing like good food and Trini music to make you feel at home. Keep the tunes coming. Yeah, man, big up. Hey, somebody, daddy. I hear more music than talking. You like thing, eh? We need more talking, bro. You start that now. You start that slackness, eh? Go ahead now. Hey, remember that lady, eh? Hello to Molino's Meat Shop, Pinal Rock Road. Also, big up to Shelly. Crazy scene. Everything cool? What's going on? I want to send my pity T-San say you're looking like a sitting along, sir. Why are you so far, why? Well, that's so far. Nice music. Big up to the husband, Bobby. Hello to myself and Natasha locked on. Enjoying the vibes. Hello to the Ram the Ryan family as well in Rochelle Road. What is he seeing? Really, what are we going to do, mate? What are we going to do?

Hello to Anthony as well. Anthony, was he seen, mate? What are we going to do? Hey, big up to Auntie Sherry. Hello to Prim's Roti Shop in Rock Road. Yeah, man, big up. What is locked on? Yeah. Big up to the man himself, Papa Chunks. All right. Big up to Papa Chunks. Wonder who sent that short, boy.

0: Hey, Kush Kush baby, what you saying? Trinidad is Empress L, love to hope. Oh yeah, come in. Yeah, loving the music. It's keeping me entertained here in Wales, UK. How are you guys doing? Thank you for the vibes. Thank you for the music. Thank you for the good times. Empress L, love to hope. Oh yeah, well, you're really heating up the music now. Lunch for all you, boy. Well, here in Wales, I've just had dinner, so I'm settling down now for the evening. Glass of wine, I'm ready to go. Listen to your vibes, loving it. Keep it going, Empress L.
1: Done something, eh? Glass of wine and thing, what you saying? Yeah, I know. Yeah, 5 hours. 5 hours ahead, right? So we continue. I think it's the same person every week. This and we, the 783 number, the poor man food. Every week, it's poor man food. Once you have food on your table, and there's not an Amazon Warriors fan, you're good to go. I'm joking. Is this scene really good?
2: Cool. Hey, that big up to the man Sachin, man. That's Sachin now.
1: Sachin is happening. Oh, big up to Sachin. Oh, gosh. Oja, you still here from Salim yet, anyway? You want Salim? Salim disappear on me, you know? Telling you, Oja.
2: He go on ghost.
1: Yeah, he ghost me. The man is ghost me, boy. I don't know this man. Like, I don't know. He's still crying, boy. Oja, people. Here we see now. That man take on that loss so bad. He coming to work today, you know? Yeah. The man coming to work today. The man take on that loss real bad. Let's see if I can check on Sally, man. I don't know, you know. I'm sorry for the man.
2: Make sure he's good.
1: Yeah. Sure check
2: once he's son. Okay, we good.
1: Get him a message, you know. You know, tell him, you know, the boys on Sangit right now, Mac Daddy and Inchan, you know. Just, you know, want to make sure you're okay. You know, and hopefully you stop crying by now, you know. Oh, we're gonna do that. It'll just be sometime you win some, you lost some, you know. And, you know, let's go. Okay. Big TKR fan here, but you know, we outside long time. But as a trainee, we are just party the front and we lost, win, lose, draw. We still party. We say by inch.
2: It's true.
1: You can see from the games in the, you know, in the Oval. Men partying hard. Lost the match and them whining low in the well, how? Now we just do it. You know what I mean? Oh, gosh. Make up the Gita, what's up? Gita and Dana, what's up? Gita, what's going on? Everything cool? Get this in. Yeah, I respond to my message, you know. Oh, cool. Look my friend.
2: He touched it.
1: Oh, gosh. Somebody message him. I'll skip it all this. I'm going straight up here.
2: If them listeners could only see this message,
1: let me say it correct. We got to my brethren from school days. We got to my brethren nowadays too. And the one and only Master Slim.
2: The Master Blaster, boy.
1: Master Blaster, he says, pressure in the camp.
2: The man with the big mouth.
1: And he ain't coming in today. Watch out, yeah. I mean,
2: Daddy dog.
1: Pressure in the camp, yeah. He's coming today. But it's troubling. He said, not take worries, buddy.
2: Oh, yes.
1: Next year is we, yeah, he say. No, but it's real funny. I mean, you know, somebody memes. I see what somebody put up a video. I wouldn't say the team name because I find people real tootin, but I mean, oh God, not Salim, but I mean, like, you know, on the whole, somebody messaged me yesterday and say, hey, what going on with you, why? What going on with you? I said, what happened? They say, what was your partner? Pollard, with that bad attitude. I was like, eh? What going on with it? I said, we lost long time, and we outside, now. We lost, and I was like, we. Oh gosh, but big up to the Trini family and big up to the Guyanese family, always. You know, it was a hard fight. You know where this goes. But the ones who like to get the extra talk, you're the extra talk. Not the extra talk like Salim, you know. Not like the master bus. I talk about the ones who just like to go the extra mile. Yeah, them is the one. Them is the one we had them is. Salim is okay at. We talk some of them. Oh, good boy, we suck. Let me see. I'm enjoying myself in Panama. Big up to. Big up to. Is that Axe? Oh, Axe Oriental in Panama Hotel. All right, cool. That's my handy name, though. Hello to Alvin. MC Falina. Big up to you as well. Let me see. Good day to Sita. Hello to Sita in West Palm. Locked on a. Let me see. Making a poolside cookout.
2: Oh, hey, happy birthday going out to Rajin. Coming from Kelly.
1: Yeah, man. Big up to.
2: Happy birthday. Happy birthday.
1: Yeah, so enjoying the sweet chutney vibes that's coming from the West Palm family. Sita, big up to you. Baja, if we take calls, isn't it? You deal with the situation, yeah, man.
2: Nah, Salim, you're wrong day, big time.
1: we had to read it, you know. We had to read the show. We can't be biased. We had to read it, right? We had to read it, you know. Yeah. Oh gosh, man, say by Inchan do nothing but cricket.
2: That's what he feel.
1: Yeah, but he's
2: always asking. He just make up things in his head, you know.
1: Yeah,
2: you know,
1: but he's always asking how much he know. Oh gosh, whoever wins, he will be jumping up and down. Biggest bandwagon is so wrong.
2: Hey, shout out to my brother, Wild Child Boy. Wild Child, is this him, bro?
1: The wild one, mate. Big up to the wild one. Enough respect always.
2: Hey, shout out to someone like Vishan, boy. Vishan, how going on, brother?
1: Like Vishan Mohammed, or?
2: Nah.
1: Oh, next one.
2: Other friend, Vishan.
1: All right, big up to. Big up Brian, Sophie, Auntie Melissa, Nirmala. Driving back from New York, from New Jersey. Hangover from last night. Another party. Where is this here? Bro, how are you? Where's all this? Link something about it.
2: Just ignore that.
1: But see, how about you? I'm Siraj.
2: Magdadi, who is supporting tonight?
1: What's supporting?
2: I mean, I know TKR is a fan. Is a fan of TKR, also is a number one TKR supporter, but apart from them, I know they're out. But, you know, who are supporting tonight?
1: Let me see if you know the teams. You know which is the teams playing tonight, right? I go call one. Jamaica.
2: So you're back in Jamaica?
1: No, you answer my question. Oh gosh.
2: Honestly, Jamaica only way, yes. Wet man say Jamaica.
1: You're telling me something, something. The only bad intention for about is them girlies be going.
2: Well, let him talk now. let you say what you want.
1: You know what?
2: Right now, he ain't here, Moti, you know, he just.
1: You know when he come back next week?
2: He just inside the hole right now. He ain't about here at all. Let him talk.
1: But you're lying. Leave him.
2: You're out, you know.
1: Salim, you're okay, I think, now? You're okay, I know. You just want to make sure, you know.
2: Salim is a trap and a scam, you know. Who truly knows Salim? Will tell all of that.
1: I know him too long. No comment.
2: But damn a dog still.
1: Yeah. Good vibes, bro. Have a blessed day. That's coming from... No name, right, cool. Anyhow, Bessie, you got some tunes up there?
2: Line up.
1: You line up some tunes there? You got line up some for me? You got play a two tune now?
2: I ready to bust in, you know?
1: Yeah, you ready? Ready? Yeah. You got Wet Man Dino say Jamaica all the way. Yes, Jamaica all the way. Lego June, 10 to 2 on a Sunday.

0: I just want to know, girl, why you do something like that?
1: Batsu.
0: Why you gonna do something like that? Why, tell me now?
2: You went and
0: why?
2: Got you.
0: Let me go to Tiffany. What's up, Tiffany? Is he seeing?
2: Oh no, baby, no girl.
0: Let me go to the dog guy and diving crew. It's after 12. Let's turn up that volume.
2: Girl, why you want to

0: gotta say good luck to the Antigua fans. Yeah. Barbuda Falcons. You know, to the Jamaica Kingsman as well. Hey, Enchanted. Those are the teams later.
1: Yeah, I know.
0: Oh, you know. No, you know. All right, okay.

Hey there, my friends, I hope all is well. My daddy, hope you have a great Sunday. Thank you very much. Debbie, where's he seeing? Let's see this tune. I want to go in. I want to go to in. I want to go to. Sing it 1061.

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Let's take a short break. When I come back inside, we are 5 minutes for Daryl's. Yeah, yeah. So I'm going to take a short break. When I come back, more vibes inside. It's Singing 1061. It's all about the reset. 10 to 2 on a Sunday. You can also message us at 343-1061. Actually, send us those voice notes. Yeah, voice notes. Any voice notes. And in the next hour, I'll take some calls, right? Yeah, in the next hour.

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September 26th, all roads leads to Daryl's Paradise in Barrackpore. 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

gotta get ready. So welcome to the jungle. September 26th, all roads lead to Daryl Paradise and Barra Puffa Juve. Experience like no other. Thomas, welcome to the jungle of Daryl's Paradise in Barra Puffa on September 26th. Yeah.

Mandara. Thanks, Lila. That's 5 minutes, right? Check up to you. I hope you find someone. Sing it 1061. You know we do tonight weekend. To love you like I do. One final hour. There's one to go again, my one to go. I walk in a double today. Like I

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1: Mr. Raymond to the world. Yo, this is Mr. Nakatsing, and we pumping out the DJ Inshan.

Welcome back inside our fourth and final hour. I know we are just letting the song play just soon. Let's play this about four times. It's singing 106.1. You know we do to the weekend, 10 to 2.

0: So Trinidad was the plan. And by Nara was the big holiday. What is it?
1: Hey, shout out to mom. Mom's locked on.
0: Hey.
1: And she banging out hard too, eh?
0: What are you saying? Big up to moms. Special good afternoon to you. Yeah. Except when he says stinky is you. Okay, my daddy, nice. Mukesha, Kulai locked on, locked in too. What are you saying? Yeah, superstars locked in today, man. Yeah. Mukesha, is this it? Everything cool? Somebody said no reach. Good day, my brother. I ain't sure who it is. Send your name. Yeah, see, it's a foreign base number. Hey, watch that. What do you like taking up? It lasts, we have about half an hour or so again. But I still want to go down this road with this guy, nah. Amazon Warriors talk. Let me talk about the finals later, nah. The character bolt out a long time. Yeah, much to say about it. Well, let me find Sally, man. Just the followers wondering. Yeah, we find Salim. Salim. You don't want to put out a missing Swiss report for him again because, like my brother Jin Vic. Well, I'm brother, what going on? Hey, Vic can play game and talk now, right? Oh, yeah, watch now. I vex with Vic, you know. Vic only current, my boy. My brother still, you know. But Vic, hey, where you current? Where's the one from, right? Big up to, let me see, Vishal. Big up to Bim, General, and Painting Contractors. Loving the music. Wait now. Bim is you? Same Bim, I know. I'm better.

0: I just want to send out a birthday greetings to Anne-Marie from Valencia. I want to wish her all the best. I want to wish her a happy, happy birthday. May God bless her, give her health and strength. And also to all the listeners, and you and Inshan, have a great day and be safe. I'm coming from Vashti Ram. That's in Cedrus.
1: Hey, man, big up to Vashti. 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Somebody tell me cheers from Steve and Chandra.

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Haley, O'Neill, big up to Baby as well, big up to Darlin, big up to Sherry. Big up to all the crews on the yard. On the TikTok live. Yeah, I've been asking every week. Well, I make me take a haircut too. And I still want to crack the camera. Well, say what? Well, I accidentally. They're gonna do it.

0: want to pick up my neighbor Anol and Mama Zala looking for them whole morning.
1: I want to hear about that show. I want to hear.
0: I want to pick up my neighbor Anol and Mama Zala looking for them whole morning.
1: Them is like Master Salim Warriors fans too.

Even Trinidad answers get trouble too, yes? But it is our love. Later is all about our big finals, right? Yeah, right here on CNC3. You're going to be live.

Let me say a special good afternoon to Caitlin. 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I see you calling, man. And good afternoon to Kristen as well. You're watching on your live right now. Yeah, man. Do all these switches.

0: Good afternoon. Hey, Mommy Cook. Yes, Sita. Good afternoon.
1: Good afternoon, Mr. McDaddy. How are you?
0: I'm okay. How are you?
1: I'm good. I would just like to say a very special happy birthday to Mr. Mutilal from Wallerfield. And we would like him to know that we love him very, very much. And we wish him all the best on his birthday today with God's choices blessings. And whatever he wish himself, we wish him all the best. Kundi ni mundi.
0: Ah. I think she gone. Hello. Yep. Yeah, my heel tall celebrating birthdays and anniversaries. Somebody said, pick up the dog.

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You tell your mommy and daddy. You tell them Uncle Parson. Actually, no, don't tell them. Hide a piece of chicken from one side. I try to encourage you now. That's my cousin kids, right? Yeah,

reset on a Sunday. 10 to 2. You know we do it. You gotta sing it if you know it. Hey, you're the Sanjay, Sanjay, where's your scene? Sing it now, sing it now. Big up Sanjay and your church crew. Are they still abroad, man? Are they still up?

0: Hey, big up to Sam, man. 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Yeah, that earlier, that was here. Yeah, it's on. Happy anniversary to you guys.
1: Oh, my love, you leave me and you're gone. You leave me and you're gone.
0: What is he saying?
1: Come back to me, darling, before you'll have the more.
0: Why?
1: Oh, my love,

0: They say we'll school until the top. I feel so, you know. It's Sunday, no?
1: I never give you headache. I never give you pain. I never give you sorrow. No.
0: Sanjay, it's out of living, you know, right? It's out of living, you know.
1: To me, darling, and listen carefully.

0: hello to the Netherlands crew. Mr. Paratop, Mr. Peter, husband Bobby. It's coming from our Natasha. Look, Sandra says she's free, single, and ready to mingle and thinking, oh, and the mangle is you? Huh? You ready? Oh, God, I. Oh, God, I. In China, ready?
1: Nana riding bicycle, Nani ringing bell, Nani locking hard.
0: And Sandra fall inside the well. 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
0: Sandra, make me fall long, man. 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

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At the Rig Compound in La Romaine. Guys, let me tell you. You need to head down, right? And Anyhow. This is the 20, isn't it?

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I like playlists here. Yeah. Oh, I see you say a lovely playlist. Uh-huh.

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What's this scene? What's going on? Hey, Christopher, what's this scene? What's going on? Christopher, is that set up, boy? You know, to Lisa as well. What is he saying?

You know we do it on the weekend. Hey, big up to the Monroe team. What's going on, brother? Monroe team locked down, what do you mean? What's going on? Brother, what's going on? You know, to hey, man.

Big up to the barbecue man in New York. He says, thanks for awesome session, Sunday session again. Yeah, welcome. And I shoot, Zaid in New York says, mm-hmm. There's a Sunita as well.

Look at 1061. And all good things must come to an end, right? Yeah. Someone saying happy Sunday to everyone. Big up to yourself. And loving you is cool music. Big up yourself. Yeah. Yeah, I'll take the blame for that one. I would encourage, Enchant to play the old school music. Anybody Enchant? Man, I say nothing, but you must stop talking on me this. Wait, I'll move so, man. You cannot give me all the credit, man. Yeah.

0: So guess what? We're going to be lucky to leave you now. Yeah. Inchan, you have any last comments? Anybody you want to hello to? Anybody you want to say hello to?
1: Just shout out to all the listeners, everyone who is locked on, for all the lovely messages.
0: Yeah, for sure. Yeah, right? That's because they work with me. You know, not DJ now. Don't tell them I said that. No. Oh, shucks, the key right here. Nobody really going to take that call, right? Nobody. Go on right now. How far you so far?
2: Hello. My idea, love you. I see a girl suit and I still just love you.
0: Now, we can't. Now push up that phone line there, you see, but that got it. How long he got it? Hey, boy. Oh, gosh. Because the DJ Dav. You know, he's up next. He's going to be keeping the company till 6 p.m. He's going to be bringing the vibes. Yeah, for sure. Yes, man. Pundit Nav, yeah. Yeah, he's going to be out there in 4:20, right? Yeah. But maybe leave in about half hour or so. Yeah, and you can catch him later on. I think he's going to be in studio later on, then. Yeah. Anyhow, y'all should be back, Daddy. And DJ and Sean, they're going to be heading out now. Yeah, so I'm going to be here. For this thing, cut off, I'll make sure. So remember, sometimes the people who you've known for a short amount of time have a bigger impact on you than those you've known forever. That's why I always say, never judge a book by its cover, because you never know what story lies within. But you know, early and truly, don't judge no book by its cover, but way by. That loss, Salim. If you want me to pass and drop any tablet, you know, I ain't judging, but it's okay, you know, that loss. You know, you say pressure in the camp now, right? So in case you want to pound, a lot of things, let me know, right? You know? All that cry for Amazon Warriors, you know? Hey, you know what? I'm out. Don't forget that. Later is all about the finals, so yeah. We back in it, right?
1: I'm a TKR fan.
0: Wait, but TKR ain't playing. No, TKR ain't playing.
1: But I will support tonight Antigua.
0: Antigua? Yes. Right. Well, I support good cricket, yes. Hello to the Antigua team and hello to the Jamaica team. Good luck to the both of them. It's finals. And here we are. That's something to say. TKR, all their home, and Guyana, all their home. So hush all them out. Right? You don't want to talk from all there. Both teams, yeah. All are pulling and talking. Anyhow, you're truly Mac Daddy. Guys, be safe on the road. If I didn't get a shout out, I do apologize, but you're truly out of here. Singing 1061. DJ Inchan, Yashuri Mac Daddy. DJ Nav, he's up next. Sing it 1061.
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17 minutes after the hour, 2 p.m. right here inside of Sangi 106.1 in Sweet TNT. Let me say welcome, welcome, welcome to each and every one of you to Sangi 106.1 FM. I am DJ Nav in your company. And of course, let me say a large up to DJ Mac Daddy, DJ Enchan, for kicking off your Sunday morning into your afternoon. So we just had lunch, we're just chilling out. We're ready to continue with the vibe. I'm going to be in your company. So reminding you, you can send me those WhatsApp messages. 343-1061. That's the numbers. So send those messages. Let me know what you're doing. Let me know what you're up to. Let me know what you say.

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5: 8:26 minutes, almost 27 after the off 2 o'clock. How about we jump inside some of your messages? 343-1061. That's the number, 343-1061. And let me tell you that you can catch Sangeet. 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So let's say shouts going out to some of you guys. Remember 343-1061, and it's about that time we can open up the telephone lines as well. 6230106. So feel free to touch base with me and give us a call. Hey, good afternoon. Like to say hi to Perry Polaya of New York, coming from his wife Liz. Welcome, welcome. Big up to Angela. She is locked on. She says welcome. And hey, saying hi to the people of California and environs, especially mom and dad, Afroz Ali Mustaq, coming from Yadonno, and special big up to Rachel. All right. So shouts going out to Sandra Mungal. She is locked on. Have someone says shout out to Karti, Duby, Bruce, Damien, and Beverly. Enjoying as usual. Big up to Karti and of course to Reeks. 6230106. Hello. Hi, welcome.
6: Welcome now. I can't hear you say because my phone the block.
5: All right.
6: And then when my father, my brother, grandson, everybody was cricket or Sava United. And I was listening to this the devotion program every night.
5: All right.
6: I like a program, or that is my station, Sangeet 106, I just tell my children that. That's my station.
5: Nice.
6: I will like a program. I want to hear a song, just a warrior.
5: All right, no problem.
6: And I couldn't call it yesterday because phone was well locked. I don't know how it was locked. Bye.
5: All right, bye-bye. Thank you for that call. Hey, 6230106. Those are the numbers to give us a call right here. And, of course, shout out to your team, shout out to your crew, and let me know what you guys are up to. All right, 6230106. And later on, we are going to be linking up with a Surinamese artist. Yep, a Surinamese artist. Uh-huh. Going to be linking up with us right here in the next probably half hour or so. Yep, so that's something you can look forward to. Yep, all the way from Suriname. So let's see, 6230106. Also reminding you that the brand new Indian Style Expo is here with the latest varieties of all merchandise, all new merchandise for you guys. Just for Ganesh Utsav and Diwali. 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Three locations, all right? So that is where you need to get those Indian wear. Mm-hmm. All right, so we're going to continue with it right here. And quickly saying hi to Karti once again. And hey bro, good afternoon. Locked on, enjoying the music from Bali. Shout out to Woom Dundee. Rave from Rave the Band, coming out from Bali. Hey, big up to Bolo, Rebecca, and Sharks from Siparia. Big up to Woom and Kevin. They are locked on. Hema and the entire crew, they are locked on as well. All right, final caller before we continue. Hello.
7: Good afternoon.
5: Uh-huh.
7: You don't need to Tony and David, Father Fazila, and King Salim. And it's your birthday Monday.
5: Angela.
7: I want to say happy birthday.
5: Angela, birthday is Monday.
7: Angela, birthday Monday. I want to love she. From past time, I will sing a song.
5: Sing a song.
7: Angela, I love you. I want to say Tom.
5: Okay,
7: daddy,
5: don't need to shout. Don't shout.
7: My daddy, hello. Don't go back. Go forward. Master Salim, he's not wrong. Like he gets sick with the football, with the cricket thing. He can't get too many football thing. He gets sick. So you're walking today. Master Salim, dog. He better come up on me.
5: All right.
7: I was at the city hall, the Ching Chong Kong. He did a good job last night. I was in my mind. I went traveling. I come back traveling. I enjoy it.
5: Nice.
7: I meet him there. He might hug up. I hug him my back. He said, no, I'm not laughing back.
5: All right.
7: I want to say, all of you that good job, Sangeet, and keep it up. Laugh or don't laugh. I want to say one thing. Hey, Tom, Rashmi Lal, Vicky Lal, and hello to all you 106 and 105, and everybody trying to buy a goal.
5: All right, cool. Thank you very much. So let's continue with it right here on Segi 106.1. This is us. DJ Nav is in your company.

10 minutes on the upswing to 3 o'clock right here on Techie 1061. This is us. This is DJ Nav, and of course, I'm in your company. Hey, we're going to jump inside some of your shows. Let me know what you're doing. Let me know what you're up to. Let me know what you say. Hey, big up to Jim. Yeah, big up to Jim. Jim Kamachi, and of course, the Kelly Village crew from Perry Cricket Team in New York. Big up to you guys. And yep, Angela, she said Pesla. I tell you, Pesla, how you didn't big up woman Dondi, boy? What kind of thing is that? Hey, someone says good afternoon. That's 4931. Big up to you. Shout to my TikTokers, and of course, breaking news in Aranguas is locked on. Rahman Mohammed is locked on as well. Deborah Ram says, nice Sunday. Big up to the music boy, yep, from Suriname. He's going to be joining us in the next couple minutes. A bad, bad tune and a Baita Ghana from Suriname. I think this is one of the first time on Sangeet it's going to be happening.

let me say, big up to Ida's Clean. Who is that? Satyam, is it Satyam? All right, I don't know your name, but it's, I feel I know who it is. He mightn't be coming tonight. I don't know if you're coming to the tonight. Anyways, big up to the music boy, and of course he's gonna be joining us in a short while, all the way from Suriname via telephone. All right. Yeah, Uncle Nav, Satyam boy, big up to you. Big up to the wet man, Dino. He is locked on as well. Danny, big up to you, B. He says, weather for some cold coconut water. Anyways, big up to you and everyone else on the live. Large up to you. Big up to Sintra Mirage 72. Big up to you. Big up to Danny once again. Danny, you're on vacation, right? So we had a link up on our Danny. All right, so we're going to continue with it right here. 8 more minutes to go for the end of our very first hour. Shout to Paula Ramlal. Large up to you. Vidya Yankaran, what's up? Atlanta, Georgia, sending love. All right. Hey, bro, shout out to Sunil and family from Brampton, coming up from Bali. Hey, keep it locked right here on Second 106.1. This is our DJ Nav in your company.

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DJ Nav, that's my name. And of course, inviting you guys to send me those WhatsApp messages at 343-1061, all right?

0: we got to get ready for a brand new release right after this, all the way from Suriname, right here on Sangi 1061. So before we do that, let me tell you that... Yep. I'm going to tell you about the... the Ganesh Utsav, yes. The Ganesh Utsav live broadcast all the way from Otaheite comes to you nightly right here on Sangeet 1061 from 7 p.m. to 9 p.m. And you can join myself, DJ Nav, at the Ganesh Utsav temple in Otaheite nightly until the 25th of September. And it's being brought to you, that broadcast has been brought to you courtesy our sponsors. And they are, I can tell you, because I'm thinking off the top of my head, they are Rosari's Bridal Couture, as well as Vasu, Agrabati's Incense Sticks, GB's Chai Gold 3-in-1 Latte. 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Someone says, oh, I already passed it. So big up to Ahmed, big up to Radhika, they are locked on. And big up to Angela, they are locked on. Angela is going to be celebrating her birthday tomorrow, boy, tomorrow. Hey, we have some shouts to do, but first we're going to take a quick break and come back and get ready for that brand new release all the way from Suriname. Yep, first time ever on the Sangi 1061. So going to take a quick break, come right back with that. Keep it locked.
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0: All right, guys, it's just about 13 minutes after the hour of 3 o'clock right here in Trinidad and Tobago. And, yep, as promised, we have on the telephone lines all the way from Suriname, the one and the only Mr. Vishal Kemai. Hello.
4: How are you?
0: Are you hearing me?
4: Hey, can you hear me?
5: Hello?
0: Yep, I'm hearing you now.
5: All right. How are you? How are you, Naveen?
0: I'm good. I'm good. So introduce us, yourself to us, to the listeners of Sangeet 1061, as well as to the world, who we have and where you're calling us from.
5: So my name is Vishal Kemai, and I'm calling from Suriname. And shout out to Sangeet Radio 106.1. And thank you for this opportunity. For the first time I hear this on the radio station. So hello, everybody. Right straight from Suriname, Vishal Kemai here.
0: Nice, nice.
5: And
0: so Vishal,
5: I'm a Baitangana singer.
0: How long have you been singing, and what type of music do you sing?
5: I do the traditional Baitagana from Suriname, and I started like in 2019, like a little bit professionally, because before that I was learning. So my first CD came out in 2019, and after that pandemic, so my music didn't reach the sky yet. So I kept trying till now that I've reached so far. So I would like to thank you also for giving me this opportunity. It's a very honor for me to be on the radio station and give an interview like this.
0: Nice.
5: So thank you, Deco.
0: So tell us, you said you are a Baitagana singer. What does Baitagana mean in your country, and how can you translate Baitagana to English for us, to our listeners, to have a better understanding?
5: So Baitagana is actually divided in very different type of Baitagana. So you have like, it's almost similar like the Trinidad songs, but you have it, types are like chutney, soka, tumri, tilana. This is basically the same.
0: And you

0: Native language is Dutch.
1: Dutch.
0: Dutch is the native language, but we speak also the Sranantongo. That is also one of the native language here, but the first one is Dutch. We speak Dutch here. And we speak also a little bit English because our neighbor land is Guyana. They speak Guyanese, a little bit English, so we also speak a little bit English.
1: Okay, nice. And how is the Baitagana, the Surinamese linked or tied into to East Indian tradition?
0: So
1: the history, basically
0: the history. So the history is almost like the same from Fiji, Trinidad, Tobago. Only I see it's a little bit change to the times. Like it's a little bit modern now, because before you had only like dhol, harmonium, dantal. Now in this modern time, then you have a drum machine. You put a keyboard. So it's with the time, it's changing also.
1: It evolves, right?
0: But yeah, it evolves. Yeah, and when I started with Baitagana, I have learned very much with the old type of Baitagana, the traditional, the meaning of life, and what the old Baitagana had, the message in it, the message.
1: All right, and who are some of the people you learned Baitagana from?
0: The first one, the well known around the world, Ustad Ramdev Chaitu. Ram Prasad Ram Kelawan, Chris Ram Kelawan, he's Harida Jai Ram, Hari Subalak, Hanif, Sundar Popo, we also listen.
1: Okay, nice.
0: Anibodha, Hanif Muhammad.
1: Okay, yes. So a lot of Trinidadians are played. You guys are influenced a lot by Trinidadian singers as well.
0: Yes. Of course. Music is a universal language, so we listen all kind of music. If even when we don't understand, we like if the rhythm is good, if it hits your soul, it's good.
1: All right. So speaking about, just try to get a little history, a little understanding of the Surinamese style and compared with the Trinidad style. But you have your style to release. Tell us about this song that you have to release, the name of it, who composed it.
0: So it's a song that I wrote myself. The lyrics is completely mine. And the music is also composed by a little bit by me and my music colleagues, Sweet Melodies Forever from Suriname, is also a big musician group, and they helped me with the music. Through the music to get a good tune with it, and basically it's about my two sisters who grow up in life, and how they love each other in life. Like if one is mad at the other one help her to get along with time. If the other one is hungry, the other one feeds her. So the love between two sisters that I've tried to sing in this song, to explain in this song.
1: Okay. So you wrote part of the song, so it's an original composition.
0: Yes.
1: All right. And who did the musical arrangement and the production of the song?
0: Sweet Melodies Forever.
1: That is your band?
0: No. I'm a guest in that music band. Right. And I will be also doing a tour with this band next week to Holland. And the second October, I will be performing in Holland with them.
1: Nice.
0: So, yeah.
1: So do you have do you have a band of your own in Suriname?
0: Yes, and that's name was Swasti.
1: Sorry?
0: Swasti. Swasti, yes. That name Swasti. In Suriname, we only play the dhol, harmonium, dantal.
1: Right.
0: The basic, like the old tradition style. But with Sweet Melodies Forever, we expand a little bit like orchestra, semi.

0: Kimi Classical.
1: Okay, okay. All right. One of my listeners, Cameron Ali, says hi.
0: Hello. Thanks for watching.
1: All right. So so we're talking more about that tune that you wrote and you're here to release. How long have you been in the making? How long have this song been in preparation?
0: This one was the fastest one that I could make. It was like only a week. It took me only a week.
1: Wow.
0: I have other songs that took me maybe like a year. Mm-hmm. People that know me on TikTok, they see me as the Music Boy and AKA also known as Mr. Meow Meow. That was a song that's hit in Suriname and also in Holland. Maybe if you can play that later on your radio station. That one is explained about a cat. I went on a vacation one time in America, and I saw how the cat were treated there. Like they were very lazy, only eating and sitting by the window. So I sang that only in a funny way, only in the music. So I threw that one day on TikTok and it went viral. So people asked me if I want to do the recording a little bit professionally. So they sponsored it. So I made a video clip on it and recorded the song again.
1: All right, so how can people get hold of you to view your songs and your performances?
0: Via TikTok and also on YouTube. I will put a link maybe later on your on your comment. You can check it out on Vishal Kemai, aka Mr. Meow Meow. That's right. On YouTube and on TikTok also, The Music Boy.
1: The Music Boy. All right. I like that a little more than Mr. Meow Meow. I like the Music Boy. You know,
0: it's the Music Boy. Okay. Yeah, that's a name that I grew up with because I used to play a lot of music, all kind of music from since I was a little boy. So that's why I like the name. Just like how Bob Marley said, if you want to hit me with music. So I say, hey, that's a nice slogan to hold also like the Music Boy.
1: All right, nice, nice. So any plans of performing other than Holland?
0: For now, no. But if I get the opportunity to perform again in Trinidad, I would like that. Because when I came in 2014 in Trinidad, I didn't sing in that time. Right. But now I think I'm prepared. And I think I can. I would like to perform one time in Trinidad again.
1: Well, I think that would be dependent on this song that you have to release. Because if it is a hit, I'm sure you will be brought to Trinidad to perform for Trinidad. Right.
0: So if that's possible, then my biggest thanks will go to you that you have given me this opportunity. For all I hear, this is the first time a live show on interview on the show. So thank you for that opportunity.
1: All right. So seeing that we are on thank yous, is there anyone else you'd like to say thank you to for the production and the creation of this song?
0: Everybody that knows me. Everybody that hears, everybody, I would like to say thank you very much that I have reached so far, because without their support, help, I wouldn't be so far. Even you, if I didn't have your support, I wouldn't be alive on this interview. Nice. So each and everyone that knows me, that helped me even a little bit, thank you very much from the bottom of my heart.
1: All right, so thank you very much, Vishal, the Music Boy. I'm going to give you the opportunity now to introduce your song to the world via the listeners of Sangeet 106.1 FM, via the airwaves of Sangeet 106.1 FM. So you take it away, and I would like to say thank you for taking the time off your busy schedule to have this interview with us, all right? So you go ahead
0: and introduce your song. Also, thank you. All right.
1: So take it away.
0: All right. So it goes a little bit like this. Dono bahini, are dono bahinia, jese bagiyame, jese bagiyame puluwa khilat ba khilat ba bhi dono bahinia, bagiyame puluwa khilat ba ri dono bahinia. Yeah. So if you play the track, it will be much better, my friend.
1: All right, thank you very much. That's Vishal Kimai, the music.

0: coming from Suriname, Baita Ghana, the music boy Vishal.
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2: 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So bad. Boom,
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we're going to jump inside some of your messages. 343-1061, that's the numbers right here on Sangi 1061. DJ Nav, that's my name in your company. Hey, let me say shouts going out to Shanti. And of course, hi Nav, Siumati. Balgobin, big up to Gaza Boys outside for NJ, big up to you. And happy birthday to Anita, wishing her many more good ones to come from Satish. Big up to Kevin Mahis. Big up to the music boy. People like that tune, boy. People like the tune. Good vibes, bro. Budesh here, big up to you. And of course, Tara is locked on in Petersfield. Hello and good afternoon from Carol. Big up to North Star. And Christina Delgado just got out of work. Big up to you as well. And Auntie Cameron Ali has been to Suriname. Yep, big up to Auntie Cameron Ali. It could be good to have Auntie Cameron Ali back on our stage, you know. Who knows? Hello, DJ Nav. Somebody hear me out by Pundit. Okay, Friday night. All right, that's D. Big up to D. And hey, DJ Nav, a wonderful afternoon to you. Enjoy the music from Syra. All right, big up to you as well. 343-1061, that's the numbers. And we have Rennie out there in Florida. He is locked on. Shouts to you, Rennie.

Atlanta, Georgia is locked on. Here we have some voice notes. Let's hear what they said. Nothing? All right. All right, so nothing from 7010. Pick up to Steve all day in Montreal, Canada. He's locked on. Hey, wishing happy birthday. God's blessings to themselves. You didn't put a name, themselves. 1255. You need to put a name. How are we going to know who's celebrating their birthday? All we know, Angela's celebrating her birthday tomorrow. Yeah. Hey, nice to hear you back on air enjoying the music, eh? That's 0159. Pull up bigger tune, 6106. Shout out to Bali. He's typing. Bali, he says, shout out to Sunil. Hey, big up to the pumpkin boy Jimmy from Central. Happy, happy birthday to Uncle Premchand Kilawan from Paje. Oh, God. Big up to Uncle Premchand coming up from Royals John. Premchand is celebrating his birthday. All right. Big up to you in Paje, the Paje crew. Large up, large up. All right. Hey, it was a pleasure meeting you last night. Baby girl in Colorado. She's on the job. Shout out to Brandon Angad. All right. Andrew Rago from Vancouver is locked on. Really like his style of music. Finally, new music. Love it. Well, that's the song that was released by the music boy, Vishal. Yep, and I can agree with that. 1103, they said, finally, new music, and they love it. And they really like his style of music. Sounding better than some people who just sing it. She says, that's Ghana. And this is from the release. It says, that's Ghana. Sounding better than some of the people who does sing in Trinidad. He original. Yes, I totally agree. Satos, we come to you. Happy belated birthday to Bolo. All right.

Hello, Mr. Shelton in Philly City. Crew locked in. Hey, look them, look them. Chandra and Steve, what's up? Hey, good afternoon, DJ Nav. Shout out to King Jojo, Queen Vicky in Quebec, Canada. I don't know what word is that, you know. Somebody, including Fluffy, coming up from the Saga Boy. Davey Kandari, what's up? All the way in Brampton. What's happening? Big up to Tara and Tara Snacks from Central. Big up to Tara. Hey, bro, give Mama Rookman a shout out from Bali. Big up to Mama Rookman out there. And of course, it's coming from Bali. Mama Rookman, where you cook today? Hey, DJ Nav, can you shout out Anita, Vanita, Annie from Enterprise? And they're locked on and locked, enjoying the music. All right, thank you very much. Final set of messages. All right, Devika Sukdeo says she loves it. She loves the tune. Big up to Ryan Phillip. He is locked on. He says he's driving from Ontario, Brampton, back to his job site in Rochester, New York. Loving the vibes. And of course, he loves us to death. I hope to see you soon. Of course, definitely. And he's Rochester, New York. Guys, upstate. Wow. Big up to you, Ryan Phillip. Have a safe one. And Amit says, Radhika says she have brother-in-law on and she blasting it loud. Big up to Radhika. Radhika's going to be celebrating her birthday on Thursday, I believe. Big up to Radhika. Going to be celebrating her birthday. Big up to Auntie Vashti out there in Florida as well. Oh God, Uncle Premchand, I might try a different style for him. Great entertainment, DJ Nav. I would like to know the time. Wow. Anyways, we are going to continue with it right here. Big up to Gaza Boy. Big up, bro. Big up to Jenny Joseph. And what's going on, Nav? Coming down this week. Showing Buru. What's up? 9 minutes to go. Let's continue with it.

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9 minutes after 4 o'clock, right here on Techie 106.1. And yep, we are locked on to DJ Nav. I'm going to be here for the next 20 minutes or so because I have a long, long drive all the way to South. Deep South. All right, so let me say a shout out to Dinesh out there. Is he in Paje? Let me see. Where is this? He sent me a picture, boy. Mahala. Is that Hawaii? Is he in Hawaii? I'm not too sure. We got to DJ Dinesh. Okay. And his dog is praying for Ganesh Utsav. Okay. Tiki Bar. You have me feeling you in Hawaii, boy. So he's at Tiki Bar with Vitra and Fareed. All right, they're locked on. And welcome to DJ Super Sham. Yep. He just passed to check me to visit me a little bit. Locked on and listening on in the car driving home. Coming from Tara and Chop Liver from Richmond Hill. Big up to Mr. Mike. Mr. Mike, I ain't here at all, boy. Big up to Jillian coming from the California crew. And of course, Jillian, big up to you. Let me see Baby Girl out there in El Dorado. She is locked on. Angela, I listened to that voice note. It's a good thing I listened to it off the air. Yes, Angela. For real. Big up to Chandra. Big up to Steve as well. Hey, shout out to Vicky. And of course, loving the vibes. Right here on Techie 106.1. Hey DJ Nav, a shout out to Anita, Vanita, Annie, and the Enterprise crew. Once again, big up to you guys. And who else do we have? Nisha Narayan says hi. Kevin Mahes, big up to you. And Dora Ramcharita says hi. All right, big up to Master Spiegel as well. 11 after 4. Hey, let me remind you that you can join Techie 106.1, 7 p.m. sharp right here. And of course, we are going to be bringing to you a live broadcast from the Ganesh Utsav Foundation Temple in Old Tahiti for the Ganesh Utsav celebration. And yes, it is brought to you courtesy our friends at the little store, Chatak Foods, Rosari's Bridal Couture, the Barat Expo, Vasu's Agrabati's Incense Sticks, and Jibby's Chai Gold 3-in-1 Chai Latte. All right, so catch us. I'm going to be there from 7 p.m. to bring to you this live broadcast at the Ganesh Utsav Temple. And you can also check out Rosari's to celebrate Ganesh Utsav and get ready for the festivities with the beautiful traditional wear for the entire family. All right, so check them out. 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All right, so everything cool. Nice, yeah, cool. Nice. We're gonna continue with it right here, just about 50 more minutes before I take off.

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0: just pass through, touch base with me, and what is this? Okay. Bali, he says, nice program, big up to you. And, you know, we can't go before, we still have a few minutes, so let's take a quick break and come back with some more before we lock and leave.
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Yeah, we can't live without doing a little birthday session. Those of you celebrating your birthday today, yesterday, tomorrow. I know Angela will be celebrating her birthday tomorrow, as well as Amit would like to say he wants to send a happy birthday to Radhika from now. Her birthday is going to be on Thursday, all right? Welcome to Grips as well. So, yeah, a little birthday session.

coming from Fazi Vika, David Esmond. And all of us here at Sangi 106.1. And I know Radhika is going to be celebrating her birthday.

0: Miss Angela, pull out the punch hammer or the orange juice. Hey, big up to Sil. She just logged in.
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2: 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Happy Sunday, happy Ganesh Utsav to the Hindu community. 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And it's coming from Elsie. 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And shouts to Chandra and Steve once again. And inviting you guys to keep it locked to Sangeet 106.1. 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

0: This is Sangeet 106.1 FM. We get ready to take a capsule report live from Sukus down there in St. Croix. And this is sponsored by Carib, Lay's, Real Potatoes, Real Flavor, Real Fun, Chokis, Discover the Spark, and Speyburn Single Malt Scotch Whiskey. We now take you over to Master Salim, who's live on location.
1: Jill Vicky, thank you very much. I was waiting there. I thought I would have to wait a few more minutes for it to finish. But anyways, good evening, Trinidad and Tobago and the rest of the world. We are here at Sukus Bar down in St. Croix. Well, locals will say St. Croix. Of course, I'm a local down here as well. So, we are here for the all-exciting CPL Grand Finale. Yeah, I know DJ Vicky as well. He's going to be very excited because of his team qualifying into the Grand Finals, which is the Antigua Barbuda Falcons. And they go head and head with the Guyana, the Jamaica Kingsmen. I know Agarral Pong for the past 24 hours that the Amazon Warriors did not make it to the finals. Of course, they had two bites of the apple, and on both occasions they chewed and then spit. They refused to swallow. Nevertheless, it was a very great game. That match felt like a finals. Jamaica, of course, crossing the line against the ever so great Guyana Amazon Warriors. Nevertheless, the grand finale is this evening, and we are here at Sukus Bar in St. Croix, Princess Town, borderline Princess Town and Barrackpore. So if you're down in this area, I know a lot of our listeners lives in this area. So if you are listening right now and you are in this part of the country, please make your way over here. My name is Master Salim, alongside DJ Ryan, the Gallon.
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1: Yep, of course, our technical operator for this evening is Stamian Shah. And we will be taking you guys live from now until game time. And we're going to do it like this. And I will touch base with you when we know what is happening with the toss. And then, of course, the start of the grand finale of the Republic Bank CPLT 2026 edition. Again, my name is Master Salim. We are live at Sukus Bar in St. Croix. Studio, DJ Vicky is back to you.
0: There you heard it from Master Salim, who's live on location, getting ready for game time coming up. So we take you back to our regular programming.

0: We get ready to take you live with the team down there at Sukus. And this is sponsored by Carib Lay's Real Potatoes, Real Flavor, Real Fun, Chokies, Discover the Spark, and Speyburn Single Malt Scotch Whiskey. 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In the pockets, so you're never too sad,
1: boy. All right, so yep, we are here live at Sukus Bar, St. Cross, Prince's Town, borderline Prince's Town Bar 4. Of course, my name is Master Salim alongside DJ Ryan, and we're going to be here to keep you company until game time. And of course, we are going to be sending you all the way to the cricket

seeing here, sitting up right now, and of course, Lay's Real Potatoes, real flavor, real fun. So, let's take in a little of DJ Ryan at the moment, man. Have a good look. Let me do it like this.

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So for now, we will be signing out from Sukus Bar in St. Croix, right between Princeton and Barrackpore. As we get ready over here for game time in 10 minutes, remember,

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Jai Shri Ganesh. At this time, we get ready to take you live to the team down there at Grove Park, Otaheite, to bring you Ganesh Utsav Festival with officiating Pandit Sunil Sitahal Maharaj. And this is sponsored by The Little Store, Chatak Foods, Rosari Bridal Couture, The Bharat Expo, Vasu Agrabati's Incense Sticks, and GB's Chai Gold 3-in-1 Latte. 3-in-1 Chai Latte. We now take you live to DJ Nav, who is on location.

Om Ganapati Namaha. Good evening once again and welcome to yet another night of the Ganesh Utsav Festival right here in Grove Park, Otaheite. I am DJ Nav and I am here together with my technical operator, Brandon Angad, and we are here, guys, again for this, the seventh night of the Ganesh Utsav 2026. We'd like to say special thank yous to our sponsors for making this broadcast possible. They are the Little Store, Rosari's Bridal Couture, Chata Foods Limited, the Barrett Expo, Vasu Agrabati's Incense Sticks, and the GB's Chai Gold 3-in-1 Chai Latte. And guys, as you know, tonight it's the seventh night, and every night there is a different color scheme, and the color chosen for tonight, it's brown. And yep, for some of us, it's our first time wearing that brown, that natural brown, as some may say. And this brown, it represents grounding, stability, more connected to the earth. And as we know, the traditional Lord Ganesh Murtis, they are sculpted from that brown-colored river clay. So it is naturally connected to the earth, and it's organic creation. All right, so soon to join us will be that one and only, or the one and only, officiating Pandit for this Ganesh Utsav Foundation temple, the one and only Pandit Sunil Sitahal Maharaj. And he will be here to begin very shortly with prayer, puja, devotion, and of course his katha or discourse. So guys, sit back, relax and enjoy, and get ready for a lovely night of devotion right here at the Ganesh Utsav Foundation's temple, all the way in deep, deep, deep south in Otaheite.

And of course, we see the Kirtan group doing their thing and getting ready for the arrival of Pandit Sunil Sitahal Maharaj. So just getting everyone in that mood and that state of readiness for devotion and building that.

We prefer shape or ship, the Lord Ganesh, the remove of all obstacles, Nova present or person of future. To you, once more we come knocking at your door. O Lord Ganesh, listen to our prayer, listen to our petitions, be pleased with us, we're your children.

Bhusakshin, may Goddess Lakshmi be the witness to worship. We beg of thee. Om Shubham Karotu Kalyanam Arogyam Sukasamparam Mama Shatru Vinashaya Deepajotar Namostute Deepajotar Parabrahma Deepajotar Janadhara.

We have guarded all of these ingredients and oblations. But if we have faltered, we ask for forgiveness. And through this mantra, we pray for purification. Om pavitra pavitra vasrava vistam gato pivang yasmarita pundare kakshe swahyam tara sujaye. Taking grains, we offer an Om Murti of Lord Ganesh, praying that you are called by all of these names, but yet you remain that one infinite being. Through this murti, we visualize you as the remover of all obstacles. Through this murti, we visualize you as the giver of success. Through this murti, we visualize you as that God who governs the universe. Through this murti, we visualize you as part of the entire creation. And so, Lord Ganesh, be pleased with us.

Jane. As we worship you, we pray with full faith and conviction that may you wash away all our troubles, all our problems, all distresses. May you absorb all our negative energies. May you free us from this negative karma that we may have incurred in our past births. We beg of you, nothing is impossible. Through your grace, the impossible becomes possible. And so we beg. We beg on behalf of those who might be less fortunate than ourselves. We beg on behalf of those who wish that they could have had this opportunity. O Lord Ganesh, you, O God of success, to you we beg and we beseech you. Bless us to be successful beings, happy beings, contented beings. This is our prayer. This is our petition.

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O Lord Ganesh, this is our prayer, this is our petition.

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May you guide us onto that pathway of salvation. As we offer this shandan, as we offer this perfume to you, be pleased with

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We pray for purification as we offer this holy to you. 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This is our prayer. This is our petition. Salutations at thy feet, O Lord Ganesh.

sickness or distress is due. Who else can we turn to? With faith and with devotion, we eulogize you. Be pleased with us, O remove of all obstacles. May you transform our ailments and our physical sickness, maybe our mental ailments, into that which is pleasing, we beg of thee. Listen to our prayer. We pray for transformation. This is our petition to you. We bow to you again and again.

You have blessed us with food so that we can nourish our bodies. And so as we offer physical food to you, O Lord Ganesh, may you accept this. May you be pleased with us. We offer this food not because you are hungry, but as an act of gratitude to you. And so with the attitude of gratitude, we sit before you with full faith and conviction, knowing that whenever hunger comes to us, you will provide for us as you have provided in the past. To you, we offer all salutations. Be gracious unto us.

We pray for longevity and good health. Bless us, O Lord Ganesh, that while there is existence, we will enjoy good health. May you sharpen our senses of seeing, smelling, hearing, tasting, and touching. We beg of you. Om Pungi Palamya Devanagapani Dhanayukta.

value of a dakshina. You who have blessed us with wealth, so that we can sustain ourselves in this material world, to you we offer wealth, showing gratitude. Hiranya Garva Samantitagri Bhutasya Jata Patirikyasi Sadadharam Pritavimna Dakshina Danam Maham Karichi Dakshina Danam Samarpayami. We decorate the altar as beautiful as we can using flowers.

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And as they make their way around the murti of Lord Ganapati, we prepare to perform the Abhishek of Lord Ganesh. I'm going to ask Anandji to join with them as they make their way to the murti to perform the Abhishek quickly.

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Be pleased with us. Salutations on the day again and again.